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The Volunteers present their Winter Ball 2026 in Cyprus from the 26th to 30th of December, staying at the Constantinou Athena Beach Hotel in Paphos. 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

Check 1, 1, 2, 1, 2. 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For those who's tuning in, I give you enough respect and honor. As I going to rock individuals to bed, I am going to play tunes which is appropriate. Do you know what I mean? So let's do this. These are one of my faves. I'm just going to bang them. You understand? Warm and easy.

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And you've heard another version before, but I'm going to play the original version. Remember me tell you, the original singers who sing this song. When I heard the other artist sing it, I thought that was the original until I heard this one. And I says, okay, I'll play it as long as I can, because everybody, once you listen to the lyrics, you know exactly where this tune is going. And I've been warned that I can't play explicit tune, but this is kind of semi

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Remember me tell you. 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
0: yeah, I was thinking about you too. 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
0: What do you have on right now?

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0: This will be my last track. 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And the others who's gone to sleep, morning time, you don't know. So, this is my last track.

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Yeah, man, the biggest and the baddest thing, man. I want to tell you, not just in a northwest, or southwest, or even east, Me, I tell you about the globe. You get to me, I say, yeah, man, a Chucky star talk to the world, man. Them for no, man.

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0: London, Hill Street Soul here. 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
3: So London, it's official. 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

in some of UK's Lovers Rock greats. Aisha Loren, Peter Spence, John McLean, Trevor Hartley, Paulette Tarja, Arima, Janet Lee Davis, and more. 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

Yeah, big up all of my Cruise Radio listeners, you know. I want to tell you, man, we are the newest thing on the block. You see that? Yeah, man, them can't go wrong this, man. A Chucky Star attack. You see that? Man.

0: 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Hill Street Soul here. 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

The volunteers present their Winter Ball 2026 in Cyprus. 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

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Yeah, man, the biggest and the baddest thing, man. I want to tell you, you know, not just in a northwest, you know, or southwest, you know, or even east, you know. Me, I tell you about the globe. You get to me, I say, yeah, man, I chuck his side talk to the world, man. Them for no, man.

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0: Street Soul here. Just popping in to say, I hope you're going to be at the Midnight Affair 20th anniversary at the 5-star Sofitel Hotel. So join us. 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Hi, London. Hill Street Soul here. Just popping in to say, I hope you're going to be at the Midnight Affair 20th anniversary at the 5-star Sofitel Hotel. So join us. 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

0: Blues Radio. Yeah, man, the biggest and the baddest thing, man. I want to tell you, you know, not just in a Northwest, you know, or Southwest, you know, or even East, you know. Me, I tell you about the globe. You get to me, I say, yeah, man, a Chucky start talk to the world, man. Them for no, man.
1: Yeah, baby. I know you've been looking around for the right guy. And I'm going to tell you.

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0: London, Hill Street Soul here. Just popping in to say, I hope you're going to be at the Midnight Affair 20th anniversary at the 5-star Sofitel Hotel. 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

0: Yeah, big up all of my Cruise Radio listeners. You know, I want to tell you, man, we are the newest thing on the block. You see that? Yeah, man, them can't go wrong this, man. A Chucky Star attack. You see that? Man.
1: Hey, Babylon a vampire. 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

yeah, man, the biggest and the baddest thing, man. 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

0: 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Hill Street Soul here. Just popping in to say, I hope you're going to be at the Midnight Affair 20th anniversary at the 5-star Sofitel Hotel. So join us. 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
2: So London, it's official. 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

Showcasing some of UK's lovers rock greats. Aisha Loren, Peter Spence, John McLean, Trevor Hartley, Paulette Tarja, Arima, Janet Lee Davis, and more. 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
6: Yes, we're back.

this Monday morning on the Big Bad Cruise. T2 Toast, to be precise, with CLK. And you know we'd love to give you some nice energy in the morning. And most definitely this mix here is gonna give you some good foundations for the day.

It's the Monday morning mix with CLK. Just gone after 9, and you know I love to give you loads of energy just to start your working week. Let's say good morning for those that have just joined us. Anthony and Miss Jones, Where I Wanna Be. We went into Cut Close, Lovely Fang. And you're gonna love the next one, trust me.

0: right, we're taking it back to Philadelphia. 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
0: So big hoodoo mums. Happy Mother's Day for yesterday. And we say thank you. Once again. Just giving you some new week blessings.

it's definitely taking it back to the old school in this one here. Some people like it, some people don't. For me personally, it takes him back to our happy days. Back in the day, imagine I used to be a grease monkey. An apprentice at my...

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Breakfast duties by myself, CLK, if you're just joining us. Now, please, if you're on that Teams call, refrain from nodding your head and singing out. And if you are going to sing out and nod your head, make sure you're on mute and make sure your camera is off. Good morning and welcome to another working productive week. Whatever you're doing. And guess what? The kids are back to school. What have you been doing? Is it like the summer holidays right now? You lot tell me. Answer the postcard to Cruise Towers. Lighthouse family, Ocean Drive, playing on Cruise in the morning. Wakey, wakey, rise and shine. Good morning. New week blessings to you all. Tea and two toast. But the milk has to be Cravendale. You knew I was going to say that.

You know we love playing the queen of hip hop soul here on Cruise. It wasn't released on the original version of What's the 411, but it definitely was on the remix.

Queen of Hip Hop Soul. Let's play some Beat Midnight. TLK. Now, if you really know your music, you'll definitely remember this one here.

0: Archives, as we like to call them here on Cruise. Rhyme at night, beam at night. Goodbye, my love. Taken from his first album, I Believe. This is the real sounds of New Jack Swing. What was it, Swing B? You tell me. Pick up those that remember what music sounded like this. This is the Tea and Two Toast Breakfast Morning Show with CLK. 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
1: Let me remind you.
0: Who remembers when Bobby Brown sang like this?

Sometimes it's refreshing to hear something you might have forgotten about. I like to call this section the forget-me-nots. Take from Bobby Brown's album. I believe it's the second album. Yeah. Was it called Getaway? I wonder. Feature tunes like Humping Around, this one here, Getaway, and Good Enough. Taking back to the old school and cruise.

0: 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I'm about to
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0: Joe Public, and we got to live and learn.

there, ladies and gentlemen. A little bit of New Jack Swing to get you in the mood for the week. I think the way I'm playing today, it's if it's a Friday evening, a Friday afternoon, getting you ready to go to a nightclub. Yes, the club is called Your Work Desk. Get back to work, go on, but keep this in the background. So out to the air, Joe Public, Live and Learn. Let's go to the Ladies Love, Cool James. Stand by your man, Teddy Riley, once again on production. You know he was the man back in the day. Enjoy this one here.

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Let me remember this tune here, Eminem. As we are digging the crates this morning, I think I might try and do a vinyl set one day.

0: is to hear this style of New Jack Swing being played.
1: Oh my gosh.
0: It's the guilty pleasures that I just play in the car while I'm driving around. I truly hope I haven't gone too deep on you. But sometimes you got to take that chance. Don't be scared to drop tunes. Because there'll be someone out there for, wow, you know what? I have not heard that tune in ages. That is a duty of our all our selectors here at Cruise. But imagine I'm doing this in the morning. See you in 2 toes with CLK. Oh, mate. Big up the MS Teams crew. How you doing? How you getting on? Have you got caught out by your boss or your colleagues? Nodding your head. Maybe doing the running man. Maybe doing the WAP. Whatever it is. It's all fun and games. We're going to change it up after this one here. We're going to play some gems. And when I say gems, this tour's coming next. I'm about to take you back,
2: 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Old school bangers on cruiseradio.com.
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0: Most definitely one to get you singing and dancing on a Monday morning. I think you better turn your camera off for that one. I think you better turn your mic on mute. It is Precious Wilson, and we will be your friend.

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at Larry's Band. You know what we're going to do? 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We're going to speak it into existence and say this. The musical excellence of Sir Glenn Jones.

with Moustaches, aka The Whispers. We're going to Lisa Lisa and the Cult Jam as we make you reminisce on this fine Monday morning. We're going to speak it into existence.

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0: 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You know they say Monday is the hardest day of the week. 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Here's a bit of Tina Marie with Square Biz. 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
0: For real. What's a corny, very corny 80s chat up line? Oh, mate. I'll tell you what I'm going to do. I think in the next coming up competitions, the best corny chat up line ever is definitely going to win a prize. I want to see what my breakfast host actually have to say about that competition. What do you reckon? The most corny chat up lines you have heard. It could be either from a lady or a gentleman. Ah, that's going to be interesting. It'll be quite funny too. What are you lot reckon about that? Answer on a postcard. Bruce Towers. Great sounds of Tina Marie. Square Biz. So I'll tell you what I'm going to do right now. I'm going to play some energy music just to get you guys on your way on the final furlong. Wow. Just under 10 minutes left. And you know what we're going to do? We're going to play something that sounds like this. One of my faves. And I know I've rinsed this tune out loads of times. But I'm allowed, aren't I? Out of the air, Tina Marie. Let's go to some Finnis Henderson. Skip to my loo as we skip away, getting ready to start the working week. Please remember, don't forget, check our website, waterwscruise-radio.com. You can find that information on what's going down, competition winners as well, and also all the lovely DJ personalities, biox.

the amazing sounds of Finnis Henderson, Skip to My Lou. And if you've seen me in the nightclubs, in the weekenders, or DJing wherever, if it's an 80s set, 100%, you know CLK is definitely going to drop this one here. As I always say, even my good friends even say they're guilty. They feel guilty playing this one. Oh, man. So happy new week, happy Monday, sending great blessings to the rest of your week. Let's play some of Carl Carton, and he sounds like this. CLK. And a bit of trivia. This track here featuring the motion picture soundtrack. Two can play that game.

0: You didn't hear that. The mic was up. I didn't mean to say that.
1: Her body measurements are perfect in every dimension. She's got a figure that's shown of good attention.
0: We're talking about before the plastic surgery, all right? Say no more.

Well, on this one here, amazing sounds of Carl Carton. Ciao for now, and I'll see you next time. I'm CLK, and this is Tea and Two Toes Breakfast Show. We'll be back on Wednesday. Enjoy the rest of your day. And we meet again on Wednesday. Tell me about your week. I hope all the blessings came your way.

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3: So as promised, we're back. We're going to drop some classics, some energetic music. In a way of this, you're probably expecting Roy Davis Jr. and Pevin Everett, but no. This is Angie Stone in a garage sound like this. Please do feel free to sing along. We're going to go into the mix. So if I miss your shout-outs, I do apologise. 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Deep concentration.

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It's the Garage Sound. I've been doing this mix for a number of years. I'm very certain I'm not the only one. But you know what? I'm sure you'll like it.

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I am CLK, and we're in the mix. A little song called Do You Remember, Do You Recall, when garage music sound like this, before it got a bit silly. Sounds of the Stanton Warriors.

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1: Yeah, I mean,
0: did I just make that up? I think I did. Google, you need to pay me for the trademark.

all the originals will most definitely remember this one here. 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

0: to the classics, those that used to reminisce. I hope you enjoyed that little section there, a little garage mix up just to get you on your way, give you that burst of energy. We are the Foundation Builders. 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This, that's right, I said it, the soundtrack to your life. Let's see who remembers.
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Here's some Stevie Wonder lyrics. This one here definitely sounds like summer, even if it's winter, but it's officially spring.

0: bit of UK garage, a little bit of US garage as well in the mix there. In true crew style, we do not favour no genres, we do try to mix it up. 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
0: Let's switch it up. Let's bring this one here, Damian Marley from the House of Marley.
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0: And one of the bad boys, the bad boy himself of R&B, Bobby Brown. We're just going to play some beautiful music just to get you on your way. And it sounds like this.

labeling the other version as sacrilege. I'm not. But I'm just saying, in my humble opinion, this version here by far is the best. Taking it back to the early noughties, potentially late 99. On this one here, Kelly Price and Aaron Hall, Love Sets You Free. My gosh, wicked tune. Commercial to many, but also powerful to many too. But have you heard them like this?

Remix Pressure in the morning, CLK in the building. Let's play this. Goes out to all the super women and all the super fellas as well. This one's for you. Good morning, good morning.

And it's always this part of the song that catches a lot of DJs out. What do I do? What do I do? Do I leave it to play out? Or do I mix it out? You know what I'm gonna do? You know what I'm gonna do? I'm gonna do this.

Taking it back to the noughties in this one here. Miss A-Marie. And A-Marie, important fact. Part of her technical rider when she came over to the UK. I'm not staying in no hotels that end in

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I put a full spoon of sugar. The sugar was brown, don't worry. Brown sugar in my tea. So I think I've got a bit more beans. good morning, wherever you are. As we build the foundations for your day. Let's play something like this.

Great Sansa Neo from album number one, simply called Stay. Or Stay With Me, whatever it's called. Let's play some Keisha Cole. And for those that haven't already, please ensure that you explore our website, all the W's, cruise-radio.com. Jump on there and you see what we're going on with. Eventually, we're going to have a, from what I can see that the management are working on, you're going to be able to see a streaming. And that'd be so amazing, my gosh. What do you not reckon? It's going to be epic. Definitely, definitely epic. And also, you can check the news and reviews. We've got some events going to be popping up on there as well. And also, most importantly, you want to know about your presenters, what our mugs look like. And also, what you'd like to see as well, our biogs. You can see our history. Wait, just Harry just comes. A lot of seasoned veterans in the DJ business, all playing on cruise-radio.com. And one thing I will say, our record box is definitely vast.

Keisha Cole, and you know, as the rumor says, Keisha Cole, whenever she's going through something, her music sounds epic. These are not my words. Do not shoot the messenger. But you know I'm right, though, innit? You know I'm right. So, ladies, if you're listening, just imagine that Wattle Sex.

0: DJ Handbrake. 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
2: Now, if I was working with my MC colleague, you'll tell me, Sia, why are you playing all them man-bashing tunes? 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

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It's that sugar, that brown sugar. 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Keep the sugar away from your cup of tea this morning. 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And all the you know what I mean? Highlighting all the skullduggery. 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And gents, be careful. 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You know what we call them? We call them the harbour sharks. Say no more. 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Think of the harbour sharks then. Oh. All right. No more sugar for me. I'm sorry. Good morning, wherever you are. This is the Tea and Two Toast Breakfast Show with CLK on Cruise. The gentleman. If I was human, that's known as the galaxy.

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0: Pick up my breakfast radio colleagues. The one like Mr. C, the one like Cat, the one like Colonel. And we can't forget the one like Tiny Tomlin. Salute. We got you covered between the hours of 7. Onwards. It's a cruise. We play good music. We play music to make you dance and sing a rock and sway and get you started. We build the foundations. We are the music of your life. I don't care. I said it. Let's play some music. And here's another one. But he's a bit sly with it. He just want to be friends. I wonder. Now, could I be wrong? Could I be wrong? See, these R&B dudes, they get all the ladies. All these R&B dudes get all the ladies. Am I wrong? Eddie Murphy, what?

Music Soul Child, Just Friends, taken from album number one, I Just Wanna Sing. And you most certainly did. Regular visitor to Blighty in the UK. Seen him perform many a times and also provided a DJ services for him back in the day. I believe that was at Subterranea or whatever it was called.

Well, you know, I'm going to play a tune for the Mandem. Because, you know, I agree, all the Mandem, when you heard this next tune, you're like, you know what, that's my song. We've done the man bashing selection already for the morning. Let's play some tunes for the Mandem. You know what, there's not a fella, there's not a gentleman that hasn't thought, you know what, hold this in it. Hold this tune right here. After the night. Big up those on the chat box, on the WhatsApp line, big up you guys. And I do apologise, my eyes are a bit blurry, so I do apologise for those that are logging in and sending their WhatsApps. Big up you guys, all of you, we appreciate you, we love you, we need you. Thank you, a big thank you from me.

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2: So like I said earlier, we're just having a laugh. We're just building the foundations of your day. We're making you get on your good foot and have a bubble. And do not take life too seriously. Because you know what? Some of you right now are probably homeschooling. Some of you are probably on Zoom calls, MS Team calls. But we made you giggle in the meantime as well. So that was the great sounds of Usher Raymond. You don't have to call. It's okay, girl, because I'm going to be all right tonight. I'm not talking about myself. I'm in a good situation right now. Please. Originality, my mentality. Here's some LSG, Levert, Sweat and Gill.

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Levert Sweat and Gil, LSG. I'm Curious. Absolutely amazing remake, remix, whatever you want to call it. We are cruise-radio.com. I am CLK, and I'm rapidly approaching the end of my show. Hope you've enjoyed Monday and Wednesday. Tea and Two Toes Breakfast Show with CLK in the building. Let's play this one here. The hip hop prophet himself, Tupac Shakur. One of my all time favorite Tupac tunes. Very commercial, but you know what?

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2: Dear Lord God, you are my shelter and my strength, my place of refuge when all the world seems too much. I trust in you completely because I know you. I see your smile in the faces of friends and family and strangers in the street. My faith is buoyed with your warmth. I feel your presence. I do not fear what the future holds, for I know you have ordered it for my highest good and for the good of all humanity. In every season, a blessing. In every challenge, an opportunity to know you more, to love and to trust you more. I am so grateful and so thankful for your grace and your mercy. Thank you. In spirit, in love, in the brilliance of all creation. Amen. Good
3: morning. Father God, once again, I thank you for another day that was not promised, never seen before. Giving you glory and honor and everything that I have, I give back to you. Thank you for every gift and every talent you have bestowed upon me. Now I give them back to you, God, and you do with them as you will. Now as this music plays, I pray that it will bring you glory, bring you honor, and that it will reach every heart and soul. That it would encourage the saints and allow them to turn to you, God, for everything. For everything that they need, you have, and you're able to provide. I bless you in your Son, Jesus' name.

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1: Y'all cooking. Can we do the song? 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

Hi, this is Hill Street Soul, and you're in tune to the Energy Man DJ Pablo Mix. Yes, Pablo, we're still on the blessed list. Keep playing those beautiful songs.

Big up the BMF and Pablo Mix. They should know what time it is. I know cheese chicks. A Pablo Mix. Do it, do it, do it, do it. BMF. We're out and about. Them for no Pablo.

Underground Rising. Just coming up 10 minutes to the top of the hour of 10 o'clock. That's right, it's our hump day morning. It's our hump day edition of the Breakfast Mix. How's everybody doing? We're halfway through the week. A couple of days to go and the weekend's back with us.

checking crew. Yeah, man, I love that. Like always, let's build up our energy levels for our hump day. Right here at Cruise Radio with your boy, Pablo Mix. Woo! So we're blessed like this, we're blessed like that. We're blessed like that, we're blessed like this. Never forget that our eyes opened this morning. Whoa, what a thing. Blessings on top of blessings, yeah man. So like always, you know, we like to meet and greet before we go in at the show. Blessings goes out to Melly Mel, seem to be Fly Out Mel again. And Fly Out Daddy. Pablo Mix, Grand Rising, Pabs in the Breakfast Mix family. Pray all is well with everybody. We're still on the blessed list. Amen. I'm off to Guyana tomorrow with my dad. So excited. It's the first time going there and travelling with my dad. Amen. What a blessing, Melly Mel. Or Fly Out Mel. Fly Out Daddy. Yeah, I know you're going to have a great time. Blessings goes out to Jack Appy this morning. I see you, Jack Appy. Good morning, Pabs and the Mixed Cloud family. Hope you are all well. See, I love that. First two messages coming, asking people, I hope you are well. That's the positivity, that's the vibes we give out every Monday and Wednesday. And I love that, man. I love you guys for that. How you mean? Blessings goes out to Synth this morning. Good morning, chat room. Morning, Breakfast Mix family. Hoping for a wonderful day. Chilly morning. It's a bit chilly, isn't it? It's like winter is creeping in slowly, and it's a kind of edging. Before you know it, it's on us. But we're still upon that blessed list, because we can feel the cold, isn't it? Woo! Blessings goes out to Simp this morning. Good morning, chat room. Morning, Breakfast Mix family. Hope for a wonderful day. Oh yeah, I just read that one. So we move down. Blessings goes down to Roger Rod, aka Lenky Lenks. Breakfast Mix family, Pabs, we're still on the blessed list. Amen. That's right, Lenky Lenks. I heard that you enjoyed Amsterdam, mate. Blessings goes out to Kimmy Kim. Pablo Mix, Hump Day Wednesday. Blessings, bruv, to you and the Breakfast Mix family. We're on his Heavenly Father's bless list. Amen. Thank you, Lord. I love that, Kim Kimmy. Blessings goes out to T this morning. Zum. JJ is on the lawn. How you doing, JJ? Pablo Mix, Grand Rising, Pabs. Big hugs this morning, because I've missed you. Ah, JJ, we missed you too. But I know you've been grafting. I understand that. But it's nice to see you this morning. I know, JJ. I've got to sort out the pictures. I've got some new pictures to go in there as well. So, yeah. It will soon be rectified. Put you up front. Blessings goes out to Tiggs this morning. Good morning, Breakfast Mix family. Have a blessed day. Simple and plain, just like that. Because we're blessed like that.

I see you, Mimi. Listen to everybody, their kindness with their soul. Amen. Love that, Mimi. Family. Blessings goes out to Fab One. The actress is on the lawn. Hello, Fab One. Pablo Mix, Breakfast Mix family. Wednesday blessings. Back at ya, Fab One. Boomerang action. The first boomerang action for the morning. You better catch it now. Mimi simply says, I know one of the tunes. You simply say, I wish I passed through this song. What you've been playing on my to my sister and my brother and my siblings and my grandma and the mum as well. Yeah, man, the whole fam, innit? I love that, Mimi.

Thank you, Fab One. As I said, we build up our positive energy levels around here, man. And if you guys can, share the link with just one person. Yeah, man, let them know about our show, The Breakfast Mix. No problem, Mimi. Thank you very much. No props. So yeah, we meet and greet with some, you know, some spiritual music, some gospel, words with meaning, words that uplift our souls. You get me? Before I rattle up everything a bit later on, but we'll get to that soon. But for now, just like always, definitely got to play some of my brethren's music out here, man. You know what I mean? A little snippet on the show. At the beginning, you may hear it over and over, but you know what? It's the only way we can get the music out there. You get what I'm saying? So, yeah. First one, like always, it's a bit dull today. Hopefully, this one will bring out the what? The what? Sunshine.

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4: Definitely picking up the boss lady on this one. Yeah, man. You like your bassline rollers just like me. I see you, JC. I know you told him yes already this morning, innit, JC? Jack Apple says yes!

to you this morning. Blessings. Adelaide McKenzie, the vocalist, is on the lawn. La la la la la la la. I've been practicing Adelaide. Blessings goes out to my humming partner JC. Nice to see you this morning. Man, just like the tune says, just a prayer away. I hope everybody gave thanks this morning, that our eyes open. Don't just jump up and get into your day. Give thanks, you know what I mean? Blessings goes out to Synth this morning, Tig, Silver Lux, Jack Appy, DJ Annette, Maria, Marina, that's it. Blessings goes out to you this morning. That's a new name to the Breakfast Mix. Welcome along. It's nice to see new names. JJ. Yes, the return of JJ. That's nice. Fab One, Sashma, soon to be Fly Out Mel and Fly Out Daddy. Leave Linky Links at home. Mimi, nice to see you this morning, man. It's nice. Okay, so like always, if you haven't already done it, take 2 seconds out of your day just to say thank you for letting us see another day, man. Look, our limbs are working and ting. You get me? That's a privilege. You know what I mean? Let's not take it for granted now. So yeah, first meds moment. You know, one of our anthems, first meds moment for the morning, goes a little something like this.

0: That was your right opportunity right there. Marina, love that. I'm a silent listener and usually listens from Dembro's phone, but he's busy today. Loving your show as always. Thank you. Well, you got an independent now. You know what I mean? If I see you again, independently, family, automatically. Dembro's family. Just saying. 60 minutes past the hours of 10 o'clock. And yeah, it is, yeah, it's warming up nicely. Wouldn't you agree?
1: Hey, this is Hill Street Soul, and you're in tune to the Energy Man DJ Pablo Mix. Yes, Pablo, we're still on the blessed list. Keep playing those beautiful songs to uplift. Bless up.

0: thanks and praise out here before we go into our day. Bit later on, you know, we got a little bit of the Top of the Pop section for ya. We got the energetic, and you know we got, I'm not even going to say that word, because early money's due to pop up. I'm just saying, quick fire, you know what I mean?
1: This is Emmy, and you are tuned in to DJ Pablo, the mix and blend specialist on The Breakfast Mix.
0: This one entitled, thank you. Yeah, man, thank you.

I love that Mimi. I love my age now and I'm loving it. And I'm free. Love that Mimi. Thank you. I'll see you, Jack Appy. 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Thank you, God. Recognize, yeah.

0: Master, your blessed heels, Arlene on the lawn. Yeah, man. Put those hands in the air. As I said, we start our day off on that good foot, not the foot with little ache and pain.
1: All right. 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

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All right, all right. I've been good for 2026. Last year I lost it.

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I hear that, Jack Appy. Bigging up Melly Mel, seems to be fly out Mel, working from home, but trying to clear as much work as I can before I fly out tomorrow morning. Amen. Look, Synth, your quick fire sister's on the low.

over the weekend. 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Always got to give thanks to the higher. You know that after real one. Blessings goes out to Jay this morning. Hello, Jay.

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0: Hey, this is Hill Street Soul, and you're in tune to the Energy Man DJ Pablo Mix. Yes, Pablo, we're still on the blessed list. Keep playing those beautiful songs to uplift. Bless up.
1: It's gonna be

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I fancy tuning in to the host with the most energy, DJ Pablo Mix. Yes, if you want your fix, tune in to Pablo Mix.

I see you, Mimi. I love you, Lord. 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I see Jack Appy. I'm singing loud. I love my Lord.

0: Thank you, Lord.
1: And it's like today is flying already. What's that? Just coming up 10 minutes to the top of the hour of 11 o'clock. Wow. Yeah, the hours are just flying. By the time you blink, we're midday again. You get me? Bigging up all the crew that's still showing the signs and the signals. Yeah, man, took that one in. How you mean? Limited words, but very powerful.
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Dear Lord, you've put me on this earth for a reason. Thank you for giving me the wisdom to do the thing you put me on this earth to do, in a way that pleases you and serves the people

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Thank you for giving me the wisdom to do the thing you put me on this earth to do, in a way that pleases you and serves the people

Okay, we're going to play one more. Can you know we have a second meds moment? I'm going to go behind the scenes. I'll be back. Splice of Top of the Pop segment. All right, Erica, you know we like to do something a little bit different on a Wednesday. So, yeah, I will see you guys after this.

Hey, this is Hill Street Soul, and you're in tune to the Energy Man DJ Pablo Mix. Yes, Pablo, we're still on the blessed list. Keep playing those beautiful songs to uplift. Bless up.

4 minutes past the hours of 11 o'clock. If you're time watching, as you can see behind me there, it's the Top of the Pop segment. We like to do something a bit different, plus it jogs our memory banks to how we used to be. You know what I mean? Go back just a little bit. You know how we do on a Wednesday. Big enough all the crew that know the deal and all the crew that's checked in from early. You're still with us and it's nice. Very nice. Let me just sort that out. All right. Big enough Dapper, Pablo Mix, all good. Just getting ready to go into work for a couple of hours to do paperwork. You know what I mean? Just for a couple of hours. All that journey to just do some paperwork. You know what I mean? I don't know. You can't do that at home, Dapper. You know what I mean? Just email it to them. But as I said, it's this time.

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1: Don't you want me?
0: Arrhythmics.
1: You know I don't believe you when you say that you...
0: Thy Night, Love Thy Neighbor, that racist program from back in the day.
1: You better change it back or we...
0: Who remembers that? That racist program is, and it was racist to everybody. The whites was racist to the black people. The black people was racist to the white. It was a bit of a mad thing. And they got away with it. Jack Happy says, pressing Cob had to be cautious. Hey! Remember that, Jack Happy? Hey!

Bangles, Manic Monday. Handbrake that in the road. Simply says, Alf Garnett, the West Ham United bigot fan. He was disgusting. He got away with loads, and he did as well. You know what I mean? He was well racist. And he just, that was on big telly. That was on big television. You understand? So, yeah, he did get away. A lot of the programs like that got away with some madness. Miss Sugar Sweet, I'm hot comb still. My hot comb is still in my mum's loft. You can stay there. They're my weave now. Oh, my days. Have you got any scars at the back of your neck? Just saying. Hey, hey, hey. Mama, yeah. Love that, Mimi. Been handed down by Granny. Yeah, man, love that.

I see you, Jack Appy. Let's not make it a manic Wednesday. Positive Wednesday, we say. Oh, simply says, but I love Dick Emery, so you're awful, but I like you. I remember Dick Emery, well, that's a blast from the past, man. And then you had them nasty man like Benny Hill, innit? Bam, ba-dam, bam, bam, bam, bam, bam, da-ga-da-ga-dang, da-ga-da-ga-dang. Remember that? Running the young girl all around. Listen, they've got away.

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Picking up Jason, Jeremy Beadle was a classic. What was that Beatles about, innit? Watch out, Beatles about. There was the days we had like Blind Date with Scylla. 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Yeah, mate, she used to go in.

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0: I could see some reminiscing going on around here. Definitely bigging up Alf. They're showing the $6 million man again, but it's not the same now. It wouldn't be the same. It must, because back in the days to nowadays, 2026, it must look real basic. You get me? You know what I mean? But I still like to see it. I like special effects in movies and stuff like that. You know what I mean? Bigging up Miss Sugar Sweet simply says, Charlie's Angels, Starsky and Hutch. You get me? Or you're going back. Mork and Mindy coming from Synth. Mork calling, what was it? Mork calling Orson, that's it. Orson was his governor, innit? Up in the sky. Yeah. Dallas Dynasty. Yeah, man. There were the two top of top soaps on the telly, man. What? Dallas and Dynasty. Jeez, you guys are really going in. Jason simply says, what about the A-Team? B.A. You know what I mean? That's when we first get to know about B.A. Baracus. Yes. As I said, it's nice to reminisce sometimes, man. Something a little bit different.
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0: Alf the Real One simply says, Cole Jack always had a lollipop in it. It did favour his head.
2: There's nothing but a slow glowing dream that
0: you're going deep now, Alf. The Brady Bunch.

blessings goes out to Susu, Wyman, Simon. This morning, Grand Rising. Hope you guys are full enjoying, you know. I'll see you fly out, Melters B. It's very soon. Simply says, June. Are you going on mad in the parking lot? Jumping on people's cars and ting. Swirling and twirling, Mel. Are you still sorting out bits and pieces?

each and every Wednesday we're turning around. Play some of those cheesy tracks. That's right, Synth Fame. How could we miss Sugar Sweet? You don't forget the Magic Roundabout and Doodles and Zebedee. You watched a lot of telly, didn't you? Simp simply says, remember Leroy and the Leg Warmers crew. Yep. I think that's where the star kind of originated from, innit? Was Fame. After Fame, boy, everybody was wearing Leg Warmers. Different colours, different sizes, patterns on them. And especially when the roller blades came out, or the roller skates came out as well. What? And you tuck it over the Bauer turbos. Listen, those was the days. Yeah, but it's not like that now, is it? Welcome to some of the Bucks. All we can do is reminisce on the good old days.

That's right. 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

I'm seeing Miss Sugar Sweet, Coronation Street. 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I couldn't tell you who was in it from who wasn't in it. Come on, JJ.

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Just gone 11:30. And the sun ain't fully come out yet.

0: give this off of the Bucks.
1: Another superstar from back in the day, Prince. Big artist. Little man, but big artist.

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Everything. Planes will be dropping out the sky. Computers will be crashing left, right, and centre. And that didn't even happen. What a thing. Bigging up Tig simply says, Tune! Prince!

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Nossa! Glad that Top of the Pops arm pictures didn't show Jimmy. Dotty, Dotty, Dotty. Seville.

0: As I said, there's a few of those cheesy tracks from back in the day. While we reminisce on those days, man. And I like it. Why not? Still got a little way to go before we're out the building, but you know, this is just a little segment. Something different for the Wednesday. Something different for our Wednesday.
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0: I see you, JJ. I see you, Tiggs. I see you, Arlene. Skeng it, skeng it, skeng it. A little bit of time traveling.
1: Welcome to Top of the Fox.
0: Time traveling this morning. We don't even hit midday yet. So yeah, man, it's been a nice show so far. You get what I'm saying? We still got a little time to go, so

15 minutes to the top of the hour of our midday in the UK. We're going to our international listeners, near and far. And while we just still reminisce for the last 15 minutes. Let's get physical. Told ya, the cheese is there. Who's got the Arnold bread? Or even bun.

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Olivia Newton bomb. Chill, Nidge. I'll see you, JJ.

and break that in the road. Port Weller and Style Council. Long, hot summer. I'll see you after the real one. I'll see you soon, so. 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I see you, JJ. Nice. 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

0: Alf the Real One simply says, Pablo Mix, chinning with these tunes. And then I open the tax bill. Ouch! Babylon's way spoils our fun. I saw them have it set up, Alf. 5 minutes, I'm going to play one more. Go behind the scenes. Get ready for our energetic for our Wednesday afternoon. Right here at Cruise Radio. On the Mix Cloud. 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Lacking. Welcome along. Can't leave out my Facebook crew. Not forgetting my TikTok crew. Yeah, man. Rolling. So as I said, I'm going to play one more and then, yeah, we'll see what happens after that, innit? But you know it's got to have some energy behind it.
1: 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Welcome to Top of the Pops.

0: CMF and Pablo Mix. They should know what time it is. And a cheese chicks, a Pablo Mix. Do it. BMF. We're out and about. Them for no. Pablo Mix.
1: That's right, we're back. And yeah, you know it's time for the energetic for this Wednesday afternoon. Yes, Aya. That's how it is. Get some steps in. Bigging up Susie says, I know you're away at the moment. You haven't got no strapping. Just try a ting. There's nothing more I can say. You know what I mean? But we're going in today. Yeah, man. It's all good, man. And bigging up all the crew on the lawn right now as we go into our afternoon. Yeah, you, me, Cruise Radio. And you know it's all good. All right. So let's see what we're doing here. What are we going to do here? Okay, you know we kick off with the anthem.
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I see a simp, Pablo Mix. If I start the energetic, the Victoria Line tube, I'll probably get arrested. I dare ya.

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Grand Rising, Pablo. Yeah, P-A-B-D. You caught me off guard with that Uncle Gucci. Bigging up the Breakfast Mix family. Yep, let's do this.

RCS Ticks. RCS also. Buy some strapping then. Melly Mel. After real one. Coming.

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Looking forward to celebrating your Earth Strong. At Old School is the best school. At the end of the month. What? You know the Breakfast Mix family's gonna be there. You know that, innit? Oi, oi!

I'm telling you, for the love of music round here, definitely picking up Uncle Gucci, Dutty, Jack Appy, picking up Mimi, finished my cake. This started up for 20 minutes, but I made it in 10. Okay, Mimi, it's nice. I see you, Kimmy Kim. Yes, bruv, we're gonna turn up the place. That's how she said it. Good to see you. Would love to see you all come celebrate with the Breakfast Mix family. Yep, we're celebrating Kim Kimmy's Air Strong. Right, the old school is the best school. That's right, the September edition. Look out, look out, look out for it.

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That's right, Uncle Gucci, man. You've been family from long time. You know the deal.

blessings goes out to Chin Chin this afternoon. Hello, Chin Chin. Just had to scroll. Pablo Mix. Straight back at you, Chin Chin.

ask the question, did anybody go to Carnival? Because the people that didn't enjoy themselves, they're making it very vocal, man. Everywhere I turn, I've seen a couple positive bits about Carnival, but a lot of it's negative. The youngsters was running.

I see a chin chin. I didn't attend the carnival, but I heard good things about it. Oh, that's nice then. That's a good look. Blessings goes out to House Party Queen, our original carnival queen. Any carnivals going on, House Party Queen will be there. And I know you must have went up to Notting Hill Carnival. What was your experience? I saw a little bit online, and it was about the youngsters, really, innit?

I hear that synth. Not really a fan. House Party Queen says, Sunday was nice.

says, I think it's time to revisit Leeds and Manchester Carnival. I saw Leeds Carnival, they was having eruptions in the park. I'm thinking, what? I've been to Leeds Carnival and I think that was all right. But yeah, there was eruptions in the park. The mic man was saying, please hold it down, please stop it, or the police is going to stop it. And you know, so it's everywhere, man. House Party Queen says, Monday was full of youths, as young as 13 and 14 coming out. So there ain't much difference between the Children's Day, the Family Day, and the Adults Day, really. It's all integrated into one now, isn't it? I believe it's lost some form of something.

Something new from Alicia Laverne and Scotty, track entitled Dancing. That's what Carnival is all about, isn't it? Going up there and dance. Silverlock says the youngsters do not have the full understanding of Carnival, and for those who sacrifice so much to keep it going. For real. No respect. Uncle Gucci says Sunday was better than Monday,

love that HPQ. You get the full 100 this coming Friday. The breakfast fly is back. So yeah, man, give us the rundown.

I'll see you, Alf. Alf simply says, Pablo Mix, Babylon talks about the 20 million or so it costs, but they don't mention the 440 million in revenue it generates. Now, they're not going to mention that.

it to Hyde Park, but I don't know. And I said, it's a cha-ching ting. I heard the food up there was ridiculous. A little plate of something, something. £20. £5 for a dumpling. What is that? And I heard the toilet situation was like, wow. So I don't blame people when they say, you know, I'm not going carnival, you know. Not that you don't want to go, but it's just that all that it entails, isn't it?

0: Silverlock simply says, heard about the Hyde Park. Stop that. The Hyde Park years ago. Pure foolishness. You just don't know with these people, man. That's the thing. But they're going to do whatever they want to do, innit? You know? And I see a lot of the residents was complaining and this and that. And but this, you know, it's every year, you know? I don't know. I felt so safe at home, to be honest.
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0: Woes in the dance.
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1: Bigger than Pepper. Oh, Lord.
0: Woes in the dance.
1: Okay, it's that time. Quick fire. So this is going to be the last one at the Henergetic for this Wednesday. You know how we do. So yeah, man. I'm going to go behind the scenes, sort out what I need to sort out, and I will be back. I'll leave it with a one tune until I get back, okay?

0: 8 minutes past the hours of 1 o'clock. Definitely bringing up the Breakfast Mix family as we go into the afternoon mix with some quick fire.
1: Quick fire.
0: Yeah, some of that. You know what I mean? See if the banker could clock up some points this afternoon. I see I still got the haters out there. Miss Sugar Sweet's already started. I've noticed that. Why? Everybody should be able to get points. But I got a new game today. You know what I mean? And I've got to tell you the rules. It's a bit like Family Fortune. So I'm going to ask a question. The question, well, you'll be able to see the question. And when you see the question, you answer it if you get the closest to the percentage. Because you know Family Fortunes, it's like 30% here. But if you get the highest percentage, that's what I'm looking for. You know what I mean? So I'm going to ask a question. You give me the answer. If it's up there in the highest percentage as it can go. You know what Family Fortunes is like, as I said. Name me da-da-da-da-da-da-da. Yeah? And you're only allowed 2 goals. Any more than 2 goals, and it's a cancellation. You get me? Definitely one of them. Yeah, so you're allowed 2 goals, because if you're a quick typer, you can get 5 in there before anybody gets 1. So, yeah, it's fair to everybody. All right? So, yeah, let me sort this out then.

as I said, something new. Okay, the first question is, name a Spanish word that almost everybody knows. Name a Spanish word that almost everybody knows. Quick and fast, gold, silver and bronze up for grabs this afternoon.

Holla! It's the top rated answer. Coming in at 29%. So let's have a look. Definitely picking up Alf, the real one. Coming with a correct answer. Well done, Alf. You got the gold. Repping for the man, them. Bigging up JJ in second place. Gets the silver. And Hurley Money. You go, girl. Good start, early money. It gets the bronze. Hola. Picking up all the crew that got the correct answer as well, but we're looking for that top three. You know this. And now you've only got two chances. You've got to be precise with your answers, innit? Tightening up every week, mate. Okay, let's go on to another one. Name something people often misplace around the house. Quick and fast, name something people often misplace around the house. Gold, silver and bronze up for grabs. We got the quizzing police on the lawn. I'll see you, Mel. Blessed afternoon goes out to Black Pearl. How you doing, sir? Grand afternoon. Pablo Mix and the Breakfast Mix family. Name something people often misplace around the house. Okay, let's see what the answer is. Or we play some sweet music for our afternoon.

0: Yeah, let's just get this one out of the way quick and fast. Let's have a look. Bigging up JJ, you gets the gold. Simply says keys. Synth in second place gets the silver. And early money said phone. And after the real one came in with car keys. But that's not the correct answer. So I can't give you that. Sorry, sir. JJ says, JJ, you're first. You got the gold. You're good. Yeah, you're good. I know that was your second chance. Remote control TV, remote mobile phone. Bigging up Mel. I do believe you get the bronze. Well done, Mel. Mm-hmm. Yes. Mimi says, brother, that was not fair. It's all in the game. It's all in the game. Yeah.
1: Quick fire, quick fire, quick fire, quick fire, quick fire, quick fire, quick fire, quick fire, quick fire, quick fire, quick fire, quick fire, quick fire, quick fire, quick fire, quick fire, quick fire, quick fire, quick fire, quick fire, quick fire, quick fire, quick fire, quick fire, quick fire, quick fire, quick fire, quick fire, quick fire, quick fire, quick fire, quick fire, quick fire, quick fire, quick fire, quick fire, quick fire, quick fire, quick fire, quick fire, quick fire, quick fire, quick fire, quick fire, quick fire, quick fire, quick fire, quick fire, quick fire, quick fire, quick fire, quick fire, quick fire, quick fire, quick fire, quick fire, quick fire, quick fire, quick fire, quick fire, quick fire, quick fire, quick fire, quick fire, quick fire, quick fire, quick fire, quick fire, quick fire, quick fire, quick fire, quick fire, quick fire, quick fire, quick fire, quick

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Name something fathers often complain is too expensive. Name something fathers often complain is too expensive.

petrol. If you put petrol down, I'll accept that. JJ says weddings. Simp says family trips. Early money says car. Simp says V. I don't know what that is, Simp. And then he said beer. But you're only allowed two chances, remember, Simp. Yeah, I'm keeping my eyes peeled. Early money says car. Alf says shoes. Early money, mortgage, house. Well done, Alf, the real one. Somebody says petrol. As in gas. Well done, Alf. JJ says children. Black Pearl says the wife. What are you guys like? So Alf gets the gold. In second place, we've got Jack Appy with the silver. Well done, Jack Appy. Perseverance. Wife and kids, wow. Yeah, that's funny. All right, let's move on to another one and see where it takes us. Okay, name something people do when they realize they're being photographed. Name something people do when they realize they're being photographed. Quick and fast. This one's quite easy, to be honest.

I can see what you've done, JJ. Pick one or the other. Too much for me. And then on your second goal, you can do the other. You can't put them both on the same line.

or smile. It's got to be one or the other. So I can't accept that. Apologies. Miss Sugar Sweet. Okay. You're just having a word. Alf the Real One simply says, smile. Well done, Alf. What? Another gold. Early Money says, pose. Simp says, put hand on face. You don't like being photographed, then I take it. Picking up Early Money. Came in again with your second chance and got the silver. Well done, Early Money. Melly Mel says, pose. I'm looking for the bronze. Oh, let's see. Well, I pose like a model. Definitely bigging up Mimi. Yep, getting well involved. All right, so bigging up the crew that got that correct. And as I said, we're just going to continue until the time runs out with us. You get me? So, yeah. What's next? Name something people clap for besides a performance. Name something people clap for besides a performance. Let me know.

name something people clap for besides a performance. Let's see the answer. Hope you guys are having a little fun this afternoon with some quick fire. Graduation. Yeah, they usually clap for graduation, don't they? About 13% got birthday celebrations. 17% got somebody landing a plane safely. Oh, Lord. So Melly Mel said birthday. It was there, but it wasn't the top answer. Jack Happy said celebrations. Melly Mel said celebrating. Simp, that was kind of close. Graduation, exam results. But yeah, it wasn't close enough. An exam result, no. Jack Happy says film. Melly Mel says marriage. Too scared.

And they show Melly Mel. Big it up, Al. You got there, mate. Graduation. Big up, mate. Big up. You gets the gold. Let me have a look. Quick butchers. Well done, Alf. You came first. You got the gold, mate. Yeah, the banker still ain't got no points. That's right, Simp. Banker points. Oh, no. No, it's not. Yeah, Alf got it, man. Cha. There's always someone, isn't there? Just to nip it out of my hand.

Jack Cappy says credit cards. Nope, Alf, the real one, credit cards or photos. No, it's neither, Alf. As you can see, it's driving license at 31%. Melly Mel says credit cards. Jack Appy, debit cards. Black Pearl says condoms. Oh, I don't know, mate. Melly Mel says coins. Melly Mel says Bible scriptures.

Jack Happy. I couldn't have said it better myself. The banker gets a point. Well done. Didn't even get to do my one finger dance. But it don't matter. You guys know. It's amazing when you don't try to get points. They just come to you. Yeah. All right. Let's continue. I've got about 25 minutes left in the building. Let's see what the next question is. All right. Name a word that rhymes with yummy. Name a word that rhymes with yummy. It's as easy as that. Nothing hard, nothing major. I'm cool with my 1 point. My jammy 1 point. I didn't even know I was going to get it.

So whoever got Tummy, you came in at 44%. It also had Mummy, Dummy, Chummy.

and Gummy. Let's have a look. Synth is coming with Tummy. Well done, Synth. He gets the gold. Bigging up Jack Happy. But you don't get nothing, not in this game for Mummy. It's Tummy. After Real One. I do believe you've got an eye in there, Alf. If I'm not mistaken. But you came in again with your second charge. You're lucky. He gets the silver. Mel also said, Mummy. JJ says, Dummy.

Passive. Sound like you? Do you guys want the last 20 minutes to be some dingbats? If you want it, just put DB in the afternoon mix chat room if you want some dingbats for the last 20 minutes. Blessings goes out to DJ Amorous this afternoon. How you doing, sir? Late but here. Afternoon, everyone. So as I said, if you want some dingbats, not dongbats, a simple call it, let me know for the last. DB, that's all you need to put in is DB. You know what I mean? Or we just continue like this, I might get another jammy point. I don't mind either way. All right? I'm DJ Amorous. Scrambled Words has been dropped. Nah, that was the other day, DJ Amorous. You get me? I tried to mix and blend it up. Okay?

So I tell you what, we'll just round it off like this, just over 15 minutes. But Monday, you know, come fresh with some dong back synth. Let's go to the next question. Name something that gets louder as it gets older. Older CDs answers. Name something that gets louder as it gets older.

32% is car. There you go. So if you've got car, let's see, you're in the running to get the gold. All right. So Simp says people, then with your second goal, you said cars. It is car. I know you're stamping your foot right now, isn't it? I know that. But it's a C-A-R, it's there, it's car. We've got to do it like that. Let me see. Early money says not strong at dingbats. Miss Sugar Sweet Bank, only a bank account. Okay. Jack Happy says my sister. Oh, gosh. Chin Chin says people's mouths. Miss Sugar Sweet says woman. Alf says washing machine. Jack Happy says baby. Sim says washing machine. Pickney. Knee crackling. Owl cracking. Oh, my days. Chin Chin. Alf says engine. Part of a car, but it's not a car. See, it's great because you only could have two goals. You get me? So, see, that's another point to the banker right there. Right there. Let me see. DJ Amor says a tree. No, mate. It's car. And that game is over. 2 points for not even trying. Imagine. Jeez. All right. Let's get another one on. Name something people are afraid to touch. Name something people are afraid to touch. Gold, silver, bronze, up for grabs.

0: So the top answer is Snake at 34%. Let's see who got Snake then. Simp says Fire. No, Alf says Snake. Well done, Alf. Well done, mate. Another gold. And with your second guess, you guessed Spider, which was at 24%. Simp says Snake gets the silver. Well done, Simp. What is Miss Sugar Sweet like?
1: Meow.
0: No, no, it's not one of them. Melly Mel says Spider. Are you fighting the spiders, Mel? Early Money says Fire. We're looking for that bronze. No one got it. So well done, Alf. Well done, Simp.

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Name something parents are always trying not to waste.

0: quick fire.
1: Okay, so let's just go into this one quick and fast. Get the answer up and see what's going on down the line.

0: I really don't know what happened to that last one, you know. Trying to retrieve it and I can't even get it. But as you can see, you guys have started to answer this one. Name a type of business that opens 24 hours a day. Name a type of business that opens 24 hours a day. And I can see, let me see some answers here. Miss Sugar Sweet says dreams. Simp says petrol station. Well done, Simp. Says gas station, but I would accept petrol station. It's the same thing. You know what I mean? Alf missed it. Alf says petrol station. I give that to you as well, Alf. You get the silver. And you said newspaper. Jack Happy said hotel. No, it's gas station. Yeah, so yeah. Woo, it's been one of those days. Jack Happy sneaking in there, hotel. Early money says dinner. Jeez, jeez. Oh, I think that's a wrap. Yeah, I think that's a wrap for this Wednesday. But you know what? Thank you guys all so much once again. It's definitely been a great show from beginning to end. And I'll catch you back on Monday. Yep, Monday. It comes around quick, innit? Real quick. Whatever you're doing for the rest of the week and over the weekend, have a blessed one. And like I always say, yeah, you know, help somebody if you can help them. And don't let life override your system. Nah, because we don't deal with that stress thing. No, sir. All right, 1 second. Got it. So definitely picking up all the crew on still on the lawn. I still see you guys, man. Al, thank you, sir. Always, we give thanks for your time for us. Have a great week, sir. Love to Tiggs and family. Love that, Alf. Early money. Bye bye, Pablo Mix. Have a great. Been a great show. Thank you, early money. Did you win anything? And just wondering. JJ, thank you, Pab. Stay blessed. I know JJ won a couple of golds, I do believe. Bigging up Jack Appy. Bye, all. Enjoy the rest of your week. You guys as well, man. All right. Okay. So I'm Chuff Pablo Meets Pity No Monday, 7 till 7 work shift. Just try a thing. You ain't got no earbuds. Invest in some earbuds. Do a little sneaky secret agent move on them. You know
1: what
0: I mean?
1: Hi London, Hill Street Soul here. Just popping in to say, I hope you're going to be at the Midnight Affair 20th anniversary at the 5-star Sofitel Hotel. So join us, it's going to be an epic experience. 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

The Volunteers present their Winter Ball 2026 in Cyprus. From the 26th to 30th of December, staying at the Constantinou Athena Beach Hotel in Paphos. 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
0: The busty boss is here.
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0: The busty boss is here.
1: Yes, whacker.

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2: So London, it's official. 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

showcasing some of UK's lovers rock greats. Aisha Loren, Peter Spence, John McLean, Trevor Hartley, Paulette Tarja, Arima, Janet Lee Davis, and more. 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
1: This is PC Mystery. Play some tunes. This is PC Mystery. Play some tunes from back in the day. Swaby Irie. This is PC Mystery. Play some tunes from back in the day. Swaby Irie. Take them back to the Oasis days. This is PC Mystery. Play some tunes from back in the day. Swaby Irie. Take them back to the Oasis days.

0: Hi, London. Hill Street Soul here. Just popping in to say, I hope you're going to be at the Midnight Affair 20th anniversary at the 5-star Sofitel Hotel. So join us. 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

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Yeah, man, the biggest and the baddest thing, man. I want to tell you, not just in a northwest, or southwest, or even east, Me, I tell you about the globe. You get to me, I say, yeah, man, a Chucky star talk to the world, man. Them for no, man.

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0: Nine Hill Street Soul here. 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
3: So London, it's official. 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

showcasing some of UK's lovers rock greats. Aisha Loren, Peter Spence, John McLean, Trevor Hartley, Paulette Tarja, Arima, Janet Lee Davis, and more. 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

0: Hi London, Hill Street Soul here. 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

Bubbles Radio. Yeah, man, the biggest and the baddest thing, man. I want to tell you, you know, not just in a Northwest, you know, or Southwest, you know, or even East, you know. Me, I tell you about the globe. You get to me, I say, yeah, man, I chuck his side talk to the world, man. Them for no, man.

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3: So London, it's official. 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

0: Coast. 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Hill Street Soul here. 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
0: Turn it up.

Bad man like good things. 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Right? Bad man like to wear the best clothes. They like to drive the best cars. They like to listen to the best music. So wherever there's a DJ that is happening, the rude boys, they are going to be there.

first things first. Warm good evening and welcome round here on a Wednesday night. Another edition of the Beats for the Streets, aka the Wednesday night rollout round here on the Big Bad Cruise. Well, you can't lose when it comes to music. Various styles, various flavors, you know how we do. And it does. We always try to bring something new to the table, but it's not always about new music, it's about good music, good vibes, good energy right now, wasn't that right?

0: 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It's just that simple, right? But enough of me gas bagging. Go run some winner around on the Wednesday night. Run some.
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Past 8:15. 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

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This one sipping tight on the Destination Mysteries. Last of the music.

on the book earlier. Earlier. Outside the tracks in the title, getting involved in this one. Hold me. Music definitely owes me right in the wind tonight, man. 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Lining.

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Listen, I'm not talking about football, just my beats, my vibes, right here on the way tonight with the boy. No one's not ever the same, you know, so vibes there, oh yeah. Energy. We're gonna air something different than you ever had before, forgive me.

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Fire. Hours of 8 London GMT as we continue to beat them out right here when the world's not in Elizabeth.

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3: So London, it's official. 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

Authentic Real Music presents their annual year-to-year Christmas party, a Lovers Rock reunion afternoon brunch, Sunday 13th of December at Porchester Hall, London W2 5HS, showcasing some of UK's Lovers Rock greats: Aisha Loren, Peter Spence, John McLean, Trevor Hartley, Paulette Tarja, Arima, Janet Lee Davis, and more. 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

mighty overloading during this up on a Wednesday night. 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
0: You don't play with the beats for anyone who wants to. That's why it's called the Beats for the Streets, man. 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

0: planning it. 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It's all on the man.
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4: Time check. I make it approximately 5 minutes past the hours of 10 London. London! GMT, the part of the show. We take things down nice and neatly right on the Wednesday night, but we don't rush it. Varieties are must run up on a Wednesday night, though.

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1: Nice, this room, yes, in After 10, isn't it?

0: down nice and neat and nice and sweet. Come on now, differently.
1: The After 10 selection. 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

0: Don't say a thing, you know. Don't say a word, you know.
1: The After 10 selection. We have no objection.

0: Let's not summarize this room now saying that I'm the tenant. Don't it, don't.
1: Say less, say less, say less. Say nothing, say nothing, say nothing. Say minus, say minus, say minus. And take in, and take in the After 10 selection with DJ Tony T.

0: Sonic and the Vocals in the Cleo Soul. No need to cry around here not after 10. No. No.
1: Fire, baby. The Many Moons of DJ Tony T on Cruise Radio.

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0: socially, while party hating on me instead of whole heart supporting me. Our biggest fear is being on the wrong side of history, and where we all went wrong is just oblivious mysteries. 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What would they say?
1: Beat about running us in the afterthought, but now take it easy. Now take it easy.

absolutely loving it, running after the 10th selection right on the way tonight. It's past the hours of 10, London GMT, as we continue around there in the after 10s, right?

after 10 sellers from long time. And I mean say it, man. Some more Wednesday night niceness as we wrap it up nice and sweetly. We're only at the after 10. Come on.

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after 10, I'm going to get, listen to me. And I mean, say to her, I want to know, man. Sure. Worries and problems after 10 to 9, I tell you.

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0: tune after tune round here on a Wednesday night in the After 10 selection, man. 10.
1: Say less, say less, say less. Say nothing, say nothing, say nothing. Say minus, say minus, say minus. And take in the After 10 selection. 10 selection.

So I've got to say a big shout out to all those who are living here around this world today. I hope you guys have all enjoyed the vibes and the music around here. Stay blessed. TT's out the building. Much love you now.

0: London, Hill Street Soul here. Just popping in to say, I hope you're going to be at the Midnight Affair 20th anniversary at the 5-star Sofitel Hotel. 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
3: So London, it's official. 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

showcasing some of UK's lovers rock greats. Aisha Loren, Peter Spence, John McLean, Trevor Hartley, Paulette Tarja, Arima, Janet Lee Davis, and more. 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

Bulls Radio. Yeah, man, the biggest and the baddest thing, man. I want to tell you, you know, not just in a Northwest, you know, or Southwest, you know, or even East, you know. Me, I tell you about the globe. You get to me, I say, yeah, man, I chuck his side talk to the world, man. Them for no, man.

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0: Royal Street Soul here. Just popping in to say, I hope you're going to be at the Midnight Affair 20th anniversary at the 5-star Sofitel Hotel. 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

The Volunteers present their Winter Ball 2026 in Cyprus. From the 26th to 30th of December, staying at the Constantinou Athena Beach Hotel in Paphos. 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